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1: So have you ever responded to a text with just one word answers? Apparently, that could send the wrong message, even as simple as one word might be. 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

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You can follow us on Twitter at Sunny100FM. Sir Bezos just coming up with new ideas all the time. Apparently, that Amazon Alexa, it's got an adult-only mode. True story. Let's talk next.

0: 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All right, she's got a new attitude upgrade for adults only. 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And to turn it on, you have to pass security checks in the Alexa app, and it's completely blocked when Amazon Kids mode is active. 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
1: Right from the start, you were a thief. 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

So it's all going back to watching these videos on social media, and I'm more of a dog person myself, but if this can make all the difference, woo! Lord knows. We're going to be scrolling. More next.

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0: your home of Murphy, Sam, and Jody. 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Turns out mom just wanted a little personal time and better communication from the rest of the fam, because at the end of the day, mom is already in charge of a lot, and that mental load is so beyond real. But solidarity, I am right there with you. What's going on? I'm Michelle Fay, and in a matter of minutes, I've got more of your favorites coming up, like Benson Boone, T-Swift, and more.
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0: 100.1, the home of Murphy, Sam, and Jody in the morning. Hey, what's going on?
1: Hey, it's Rochelle Fay. I just want to say thank you for allowing us to keep you company. Thanks for making us your soundtrack on this Sunday. It's Benson Boone now.

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1: Who knew that our messy house is keeping us from having fun? 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
1: 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Hope you had a margarita yesterday for Mother's Day. 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

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This has always been one of my favorite Matchbox 20 songs, and it came out while I was dating someone, and we had one of those, you know, early 20s kind of crazy relationships, and this was kind of our song, and we would say that the other is unwell. And now, you know, crazy as it is, we're still pretty close, so just not together. It's Matchbox 20.

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the best variety of the 80s, 90s, and today. Sunny 100.1. What is looksmaxing? Have you ever heard of this? And why do these looksmaxing influencers keep getting arrested? More on that coming up.

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0: Sunny 100.1, the home of Murphy, Sam, and Jody in the morning. That was No Scrubs by TLC. I think it's so cool that they are touring with Salt-N-Pepa and Vogue this summer and into the fall. We've got more music coming up next.
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1: Taylor Swift's attorney says the lawsuit from the showgirl suing her over the Life of a Showgirl album is absurd. I had a

Sunny 100.1, Columbus's best variety of the 80s, 90s, and today. Rick O'Brien has your drive home covered. Catch him this afternoon, 2 to 6, here on Sunny 100.1. I keep

0: This is Sunny 100.1. When is this Dirty Dancing sequel coming out? I played the theme song from the original Dirty Dancing movie a couple of minutes ago, so it popped back in my head. There was recently an article with Patrick Swayze's widow, and she talked about allowing the movie company to use his likeness in the new Dirty Dancing film. Jennifer Grey, who played Baby, is in it. Now, we don't have an exact date yet, but I had heard about this movie. I think it was 2023 I first heard about it. And apparently it is in the works. They're just taking a long time because they want to get it right.
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100.1. I'm Dana McKay, and I hope you had a wonderful Mother's Day yesterday. I thought it was funny. Some of the top things moms want for Mother's Day, according to Google, don't cost a thing, really, unless you hire someone to take care of it. Moms just wanted peace and quiet and a day to rest, really. I'm holding

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It's Dana McKay. What's happening in the music world? 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
3: Oh, it's
0: at least on TV.
2: Yeah, yeah. Part of this balanced breakfast. We have a new Bisquick mix that is coming. Cinnamon Toast Crunch Bisquick.
3: Oh, stop it. Wait, so you make pancakes with it or biscuits or?
2: Whatever you can make
3: check,
2: a Bisquick.
3: Check,
2: pancake
3: check,
2: and baking mix. Waffles, whatever you want. And I tell you what, you get a hold of that fruity pebble syrup along with the Cinnamon Toast Crunch pancakes.
0: Sounds like something Elf would eat.
2: Yeah.
3: Yeah, it does. Buddy the Elf.
2: By the way,
3: Buddy
2: this elf. Isn't a limited time. This is permanent. So you're going to have a choice of Bisquick or Cinnamon Toast Crunch Bisquick.
0: Man, you can probably do some kind of cinnamon roll with that. You can do all.
3: Cupcakes, cinnamon rolls, cookies.
2: Chicken and dumplings.
3: No. Okay.
2: Also, Eggo has a couple new flavors for us. Cookies and cream.
3: Oh, man.
2: It's not even waffles anymore. It's dessert.
0: Yeah.
2: These are chocolate with little white cream chips in them.
3: Yeah.
2: And they also have a cinnamon roll, which has got creamy icing chips in it.
3: Breakfast is getting, in the stores, more and more dessert-like, and that's not the way to start your day.
0: It started with the cereals. I mean, think about it. As a kid,
3: mom wouldn't buy Cookie Crunch.
0: Sugar Smacks.
2: Cookie Crisp.
3: I was told so quickly, I'm not buying Cookie Crisp for you. They wouldn't do it.
0: I don't want cornflakes. I want frosted flakes.
3: Right.
2: I want more sugar. Jimmy Dean has a new bacon coming our way. It's hot bacon.
3: Ooh.
2: If you've ever tried the Jimmy Dean hot sausage, the little it's going to be the same heat as that.
3: I like
2: Murphy, you
3: idea.
2: And I can handle this. I've tried the hot sausage
0: before. Oh, we can?
2: Before.
0: Okay.
2: Yeah, it's not bad.
0: Okay.
3: Oh, the tender babies, you guys. Oh. Hot bacon sounds good.
2: It
3: does.
2: Any kind of bacon sounds good.
0: Yeah.
2: I got a new tater tot shape from the folks at Orida. If you remember last week, I told you they came out with Star Tater Tots. Mm-hmm. Well, now we have Dino Tots. Dino Tater Tots. So you team this up with Tyson.
3: Dino Nuggets.
2: Talk about a birthday party fun, huh?
0: Yeah, you can't tell a difference between a tot and a piece of chicken.
2: No!
3: I think you probably can.
2: This one's a pterodactyl, and this one's a triceratops.
0: Yeah.
3: Cute stuff.
2: And the folks at Slice have a new canned drink coming our way, Dirty Slice.
3: Yeah.
0: Okay.
2: It's dirty soda,
3: got it.
2: And it's not going to have dairy in it. It's got this coconut-derived oil that'll give it the creamy flavor.
3: So dirty oil.
2: But get this, it's going to have all the biotics, pre, post, and pro.
3: Nice.
0: That's to distract you from the oil.
2: Yes.

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Murphy, Sam, and Jody. 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

Sunny 100.1. It's Monday. Did you know it's also National Foam Rolling Day today? Have you ever done that? Have you foam rolled a sore muscle? I gotta tell ya, I'm not a fan. It hurts, right? Sunny 100.1.

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Happy belated Mother's Day to all the mothers out there. 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There's a link for you there on the website. 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

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We've got a list of performers for this year's American Music Awards. I'll tell you who you'll be able to see and all the details you need coming up next on Sunny 100.1.

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1: 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Mm-hmm.

Sunny 100.1. Adele celebrated a birthday last week. I hope it was fabulous. She's on now. It's Sunny 100.1.

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Check this story out online. Benson Boone surprised his childhood best friend by dressing as a bride during his first look session. I bet Benson looked amazing. In fact, he did. You can see it online now. Here's Benson Boone on Sunny 100.1.

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I'll tell you how. Details after Miley Cyrus. We were good.

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Sunny 100.1. We've got some rain in the forecast today, but should be seeing plenty of sunshine throughout the later end of the week. Temperatures in the 80s. Sunny 100.1.

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One big name in music is returning to The Voice. I'll tell you who it is after NSYNC. They're on Sunny 100.1. Hey.

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Money 100.1. They want to have fun and girls want to have lunch. 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Are you hungry? Yeah, grab something to eat. Take a break. Spin it here with me and Sia. 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

Sunny 100.1. This guy is playing all over this year. He'll be in Canada at the end of this month. He'll be in Vegas in June. See if you can catch a Bryan Adams show this year. He's on now. It's Sunny 100.1.

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I'll tell you how. 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

Money 100.1 from Murphy, Sam, and Jody in the morning to Rick O'Brien later this afternoon. Thanks for spending your day with us. The best variety of the 80s, 90s, and today. Sunny 100.1.

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Sunny 100.1. I've been seeing trailers for that new movie, The Breadwinner, with comedian Nate Bargatze. Love him. That's going to be hitting theaters May 29th. Can't wait. Here's Shaboozy now on Sunny 100.1.

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0: The best variety of the 80s, 90s, and today, sunny 100.1. Good afternoon. I am Kellen. So do you have a kid graduating this year or maybe even getting married? Yeah, it's an expensive time of year. I get it. So let us help. How about $1,000 in your pocket? 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

Sunny 100.1. Can you believe we are approaching the end of another school year? Graduation is right around the corner. So, of course, you need Green Day, right? They're on Sunny 100.1.

on a 100.1. He'll be performing at the American Music Awards this year. That's coming up May 25th. He is Teddy Swims, and he's on Sunny 100.1.

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Sunny 100.1. I am out of here. Yes, have a terrific rest of your Monday. Stick around because Rick O'Brien is coming up next, and I'll talk to you tomorrow morning. Join me right back here. We'll get started at 9 a.m. on Sunny 100.1.

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Sunny 100.1. And here we go, a little after 2 o'clock. Thank you so much for letting us be a part of your Monday workday. I'm Heather. And don't forget, we can hang out online. You can find me on Instagram @HeatherRadio, on TikTok, Heather_Radio. 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

Sunny 100.1, Columbus's best variety, 80s, 90s, and today. 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I could stay.

Sunny 100.1, the best variety of the 80s, 90s, and today. I'm Heather. So lots of talk about aliens and UFOs lately, and you know, I'm starting to feel a little left out. I've never actually seen one. Maybe it's because I'm just in the wrong

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your home. 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Another keyword coming up about 10 after 5 right here. Stick around.

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1: And Benson Boone was out on the road pretty much all of last year. Apparently, he had a really good time because he said, you know what, let's do it again, a whole new tour. So that is how he's spending the rest of 2026. 4

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the best variety of the 80s, 90s, and today it's sunny 100.1. I'm Heather. So Adele has been taking some time off of music. She said she might be gone a decade, maybe a little more, to pursue other projects. We now know what one of those things are, and that's acting. She's currently filming a movie. I let it fall.

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I'm Heather. So when this song very first was made, it sounded completely different. The lead singer used his regular voice. It was called She's My Baby. Nobody liked it, so they went back to the studio. He put on a falsetto voice, and they changed the lyrics to She Drives Me Crazy, and it was an instant hit.

Hey, it's Sunny 100.1. I'm Heather, and you can make your work days brighter with Kellen in the Midday, weekdays from 10 a.m. to 2 p.m. for the very best variety of the 80s, 90s, and today right here on Sunny 100.1.

Sunny 100.1, the best variety of the 80s, 90s, and today. And if you want to hear some new music from Lady Gaga, oh, you got to check out the Devil Wears Prada 2 soundtrack. She has three songs on there. Here she is now.

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Sunny 100.1. I'm Heather. So we're celebrating so many things on this Monday. I'm taking a look at nationaltoday.com. It is Hostess Cupcake Day. Just went to the grocery store over the weekend and they have a bunch of different versions for America's 250th birthday if you want some that are red, white, and blue. And it's also National Eat What You Want Day. I feel like those two things go hand in hand.

This is Sunny 100.1, the best variety of the 80s, 90s, and today in Phoenix City. I'm Heather with a random fact for your day. You ready for this one? The word hello has only been around since 1883. What did they say before then? Oh, if I only had a time machine.

It's Sunny 100.1, and you can follow us on Twitter at Sunny 100FM. And it's crazy to think that Olivia Dean almost didn't release this song. She wasn't sure about it. She didn't think anyone was going to like it. That is just crazy talk.

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